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1: Vraiment too much. They think that, you know, as some people just don't care, or get pushes comme ça, parce que

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1: Your doctors come around, they don't know that New York is killing me. Yeah, well, I need to go home and take it slow down in Jackson, Tennessee.

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Yes, I was standing in dying. And New York was killing me. Seemed like I need to start over and go back home in Jackson, Tennessee.

0: Ob znaku bo ura 20.
1: At 18 hours GMT, welcome to the newsroom from the BBC World Service with Valerie Sanderson. In Venezuela, more than 900 people are now known to have died in two earthquakes 2 days ago. The UN says 50,000 people are missing.
2: The only thing I can say is that I have my heart in my hands and I don't know what to do. There, where you see that destruction, nothing. I don't know where he is.
1: The US announces a framework agreement aimed at ending the fighting between Israel and Hezbollah in Lebanon. President Trump's former national security adviser, John Bolton, pleads guilty to one charge of mishandling information. A state of emergency is declared in Crimea. What does that mean for the conflict between Ukraine and Russia? And how new research on the laughter of chimps explains how human language might have evolved. On the newsroom after this.
3: BBC News with Eileen McHugh. The Venezuelan authorities say more than 900 people are now known to have died in Wednesday's two huge earthquakes, as the United Nations says more than 50,000 remain unaccounted for. The head of Venezuela's National Assembly, Jorge Rodriguez, said hundreds of international rescue workers had already arrived in the country to help with relief work, with more to come, as the BBC's Vanessa Buschlichter explains.
4: There's 80 rescuers from Switzerland with search dogs. There's a big contingent from the Mexican military, 200 people with 6 rescue dogs. There's also a civilian team on its way from Mexico, the famous topos, the moles. These are civilian volunteers who have been specializing in rescuing people for decades. Their dogs wear goggles to protect their eyes and booties on their paws in order not to injure themselves. Those will be arriving later today, and then countries like Spain, El Salvador and the Dominican Republic have all also send help.
3: Israel and Lebanon have signed a framework agreement that has been brokered by the US. It comes after 4 days of negotiations in Washington, while limited fighting has continued between Israeli forces and Hezbollah in southern Lebanon, despite a ceasefire. President Trump's former national security adviser, John Bolton, has pleaded guilty to mishandling sensitive national security information. Mr. Bolton described the information as an electronic diary entry that he shared with two members of his family. From Washington, Gary O'Donoghue has the latest.
5: He's pleaded guilty to illegal retention of classified information that included top secret information, which effectively he was sort of ciphering out while he was in the administration for purposes of writing in a memoir. And that was done via sort of unsecure methods. And eventually one of his email accounts got hacked, had some of this material in it. So he's admitted this. He's admitted the one count as part of the plea deal. He was charged with 18, and he could see quite a lot of time in prison.
3: The authorities installed by Russia in Crimea have declared a state of emergency as Ukraine intensifies its attacks on the annexed peninsula. The Moscow-appointed governor said the move would facilitate decision-making to ensure stable operations. Sarah Rainsford reports.
6: Ukraine is focusing its military strikes on and around Crimea like never before. Moscow's illegal annexation of Crimea in 2014 was hugely popular in Russia and a big ratings boost for Vladimir Putin. But for Ukraine, it was the first act of aggression in what later became an all-out invasion. So this intensified military campaign against the stolen jewel in President Putin's crown is highly symbolic in itself. But it is also part of a wider push to increase pressure on the Kremlin and to force Vladimir Putin into peace talks before Russia gets better at intercepting the drones.
3: BBC News. As much of Europe continues to swelter under an extreme heat wave, the German Weather Service has recorded temperatures exceeding 41 Celsius on Friday. In France, music festivals and street parties, including Paris Pride, have been cancelled, and the sale of public consumption of alcohol in the French capital has been limited. In the Netherlands, public transport in the southeast of the country had to be partially suspended because electric buses could not be charged. Air France has suspended its flights to and from Kinshasa, the capital of the Democratic Republic of Congo, after a passenger tested positive for Ebola. The airline says it's working with the Congolese health authorities to improve screening for the virus at Ngini International Airport. The Tanzanian government has ordered the suspension of all political gatherings until further notice, citing security concerns and the risk of public disorder. It comes amid reports of planned demonstrations calling for democratic reforms and accountability for the deadly suppression of protests after last year's election. Here's Alfred Lastock.
7: Addressing the parliament in the capital, Dodoma, Home Affairs Minister Patrobas Katambi said he had instructed the police to stop issuing permits for political rallies after what he described as credible security threats, including the arrest of people allegedly found with weapons. The minister said the measures were aimed at ensuring safety across the country. Opposition party ACT Wazalendo has condemned the move as unlawful and says it will challenge the directive in court.
3: The Democratic Republic of Congo has filed a case against Rwanda at the International Court of Justice over alleged atrocities since 1996. It accuses Rwanda of committing abuses in what was once Eastern Zaire and is now Eastern DRC.
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But I wanna know for sure. So come on and hold me tight.

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But I wanna know for sure. So come on and hold me tight.

Hello and a very warm welcome to this week's show. You're listening to Tunes from Turtle Island and I'm Andrew GJ. I can't believe it's the 26th show of the year. That means we're halfway through the year. 26 of 26. How about that? It's also, I just realised that I've just passed the 30,000 internet plays. Which I think is not bad, really, for a little radio show like mine. And this will be the 308th show that I've produced. So, to celebrate this, I'm making an extra two-hour show this week, which you can find on the podcast. I started off this week's show with the Korean-Canadian hip-hop artist Jay Lately and the Navajo artist Travis Thompson. That was a new single from them. It was called Bad On My Own. And I'm going to continue with a little bit more hip-hop. This is the Mohawk and Cayuga duo The Hallucination, along with the Ghanaian hip-hop artist Tona. This track is also a new single. It's called Lucy.

And that was the R&B Cree artist Love, spelt just L-O-V. That was from the album Iskui, I think that's how you pronounce it. And the track was called Matriarch. I'm going to follow that with a bit of alt or indie rock from the Shoshone artist Whisperhawk. This is from the album Deception Era, and it's called Send In The Clowns.

And that was the Metis pop musician Liv Wade with the title track from her new EP, Fur Queen. Next up, I've got the Ojibwe Trent Adjikute with his new outfit called Uncle Trent and Friends. This track is sort of a country bluesy track about family. It's called The Foundation.

And so that was the Chickasaw DJ, producer and rapper J25 with a new single called I'm Really Her. I'm going to continue with a bit more hip hop. This is the Squamish artist Miss Christy Lee with a new single called Rep Your Spot.

Got me some units like Reeboks. 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Give me that, give me that, give me that good shit. Who's that? Big Meech from the bushes. Open up doors for the rookies. I don't need praises. I don't need cookies. I just want peace. Give me that good shit. I just want peace. Give me that good shit. Give me that good shit. Give me that good shit. Hey.

And that was the Anishinaabe rapper Drazus, along with Dr. Dot and Truss. And the track was produced by Junior T. It was called Truss Me. And next up, I've got the Abenaki contemporary roots singer-songwriter Mimi Obonsawin with a new single called Homegrown.

And that was the Mattei country singer Katie St. Germain. The track was Burn That Bridge, and it was from the EP 100 Proof. Next up, I've got William C. Wikuma Yamini Samoji, or William 31 for short. This is from the album Residuary Bequest, and it's called ILWTS.

And as we're nearing the end of the show, I'd like to take this opportunity to thank all the musicians who made the music that I'm playing tonight, and also to thank you for listening in. I'm Andrew GJ, and this is Tunes from Turtle Island. To find out more about the show, you can look at the Facebook page or go to the website tunesfromturtleisland.eu. Mm-hmm.

And that was the hip-hop Lakota artist Bazil, along with the powwow singer Joe Rainey. That was a new single. It was called Game 7. Now, I'm going back to 1950. This is the Choctaw and African-American jazz artist Charlie Parker, along with Dizzy Gillespie. It's a re-release of the album Bird and Diz, which was originally recorded in 1950. This track is called Mohawk.

0: And that was the synth rock Apache duo of sisters, Lindy Vision. That was a track from their new album called Apache Hollywood, and it was called Audiophile. And that was my penultimate track of the show. I'm going to leave you with some Afro-Cuban dub from the Ibiza DJs Kiko and Pierre Navarro, DJ Pippi and Willie Graff, along with the Mexican, Brazilian and Native American artist Q Violin. This track is called Lego La Hora. Just to remind you, if you want an extra hour of indigenous music from Turtle Island, go find the podcast, because it's got the same show but with an extra hour of music in it. Otherwise, I'll be back next week, same time, same channel. But until then,
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Welcome along. Sunfold Radio time. Hope you're well. True Thoughts in the building, broadcasting out of Brighton across the globe. Hope your week has been good and positive. Starting off the show with Bina, Tracy Beaker. It's the name of that track. Amazing tune. Quality British soul music. In the background, Xena. And Chibel Game on Brownswood Records. Check the album if you haven't done so already. I really want to try and check them live. Heard great things about the live band. So it's going to be in the mix on the show for me this week. We had the Carnival Against Fascism go on in Brighton a couple of weeks ago now, a week ago. Feels like a couple of weeks ago. And I was DJing there. It was a quite surreal, intense, beautiful, happy, scary, lots of mixed emotions on it. But Brighton really came together. We had about 300 racist, fascist people come down trying to spread hate, and about 4,000 people of Brighton all stood up to them, made sure they couldn't move around the city. And it happened a couple of years ago, but this year some people got together under the banner Carnival Against Fascism, and just the community got together, artists, all everybody, and they decided to just put some things going on while we were standing up. And I was invited to DJ right next to the racists as they arrived at the Brighton station, which was a very surreal experience. But I did do a DJ set, had lots of positive feedback about it, and I wanted to do a mix representing that, what I played. And I did think about what I was going to play, check the vibe, and big up to everybody who came down there, and especially big up to everybody standing up on the streets, following the racists and fascists around Brighton, making sure they couldn't walk through or cause trouble or cause hate, standing up to them. I know a few people got here pepper sprayed by the police on our side. That's not good. But we showed peace, love, harmony, strength. That's what Brighton's about. We're going to celebrate that in the mix on the show. So in the mix, there's music from Little Sims, Mr. Scruff, Roots Maneuver, Aku, Hot 8 Brass Band, Cusco, a little bit of Wham, Societ 25, New York and Soul featuring Jocelyn Brown, Jim Maccabee and DJ Gregory, Disclosure and the Durda Band, Flo Dan and Chris Bangs, Killing Time, Shana K featuring General Levy, Lenny Fontana, Black Sun, the New Tone remix of Spread Love, Tom and Jerry, Trigger, Thess One, Tribe Called Quest. And even though I didn't play Fatboy, so I was actually going to play Praise You in my set, but about, I think it was the week leading up to it, the people organising it, shout out to Liam, Dance Depot crew, they messaged me saying Norman, Fatboy Slim got in touch and is going to play after me. So I want to big up Norman as well, who played a brilliant set, unifying everybody. And also, I know people who were on the street standing up and on the march, and Norman was standing there with them. I got a message by someone who was got pepper sprayed, I think, and pushed by the police. And Norman literally went and stood next to them. Two different people said that, and two different incidents. Standing up to make sure the racists didn't walk through Brighton. So we are going to celebrate that on the show today. Positive music, positivity. And this one in the background, Nightmares on Wax. I heard great things about his set in Brighton recently. Les Nuits, Car Boot Jazz had it. I'll let this run for a bit before we get into the mix.

Yeah, so before we get into the mix, just a quick reminder of some gigs. So very excited to be doing the second True Thoughts Presents Our Connection night at Alphabet. It's going to be on Friday the 7th of August, 8 p.m. till 1 a.m, £5 on the door all night. And I'm going to be doing a back-to-back DJ set with, I'm really excited about this, Rohan Rakit, who's a brilliant DJ on Worldwide FM, part of the Daytimers crew, works at Brownswood Records. And genuinely, he's one of the most exciting DJs I've seen, new generation, but showing people like me there's still more to learn, because he's got really good style. So we're going to do it back to back, not quite sure how we're going to do it, but we're going to play together for the full 5 hours, and he plays really across the board, similar to what I do. So I'm going to be excited. He puts me onto a lot of tunes, so I'm going to be excited about what the vibe is going to be like. So if you like what I normally play, it'll be that vibe and surprises all across the board. So hopefully see you there if you're around for that one. Friday the 7th of August, Our Connection at Alphabet. Myself, Robert Louis, back to back with Rohan Rakit. 8 p.m. to 1 a.m, £5 on the door on the brilliant Alphabet sound system. Big up to everybody who came down to the first one. And also gig-wise, I'm going to be at Stowaway Festival. We've got the True Thoughts takeover at Love Supreme, which I'm really looking forward to. I'm going to be doing the last session, 12 p.m. till 2 a.m. on the Sunday, alongside Oliver Knight, Gay Ant, Sociate 25, Kyla Kilzer, Max Noir, Reese Baker. Tara Lilly. Should be a good session, that one. And yeah, we're going to get into the mix now, as I said. It's a recreation of my set at Carnival Against Fascism, which took place in Brighton. I didn't play Fatboy Slim and I didn't play one of the jungle tunes in here because it's a dub play that I'm not allowed to play on the radio or in the mix. But apart from that, it's a pretty faithful recreation. And I had to start. I was obviously thinking hard about what tune to start with. And I thought Labi Siffre, It Must Be Love. He's black, British, openly gay musician. Madness covered him. And I thought that would be a good way to start, because everybody loves that song, don't they? So let's get into the mix now. Keep it locked in for the next hour and a half or so. Unfold. True Thoughts.

84% of people think political correctness has gone mad. And you don't want one of those people coming up to you after the gig and going, well done, mate. Well done, actually, for having a go at the Niqab for Muslims. Well done, mate. You know, you can't do anything in this country anymore, mate. It's political correctness gone mad. 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

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I implore every person of conscience, regardless of their origins or beliefs, to stand steadfast with the Palestinian people in their unwavering quest for justice.

Listen, you hear that? Rob Louie in a jungle. Rob Louie in a jungle. Rob Louie in a jungle. Yo, listen, you hear that? 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

0: again. 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
1: Yeah, yeah, that's all I get now, but little more worries. Come.

Yeah, so hope you enjoyed that. A recreation of the tunes I played at the Carnival Against Fascism in Brighton, where over 4,000 people came onto the streets, stood up to sort of 300 or so racist fascists who turned up trying to spread hate in Brighton the other weekend. So let me give you a rundown of what we played. So we had Labi Siffre, It Must Be Love, Into Madness, their version of It Must Be Love. Followed that with The Specials, For Me and My Generation. Definitely the band that had a big influence on me about music and communication and standing up to racism. So I had to drop some music from them. It was the anniversary of Ghost Town last week as well, on the week the fascists decided to visit Brighton. So we played Rudy, Message to You Rudy. And then we followed that with Little Sims, Beanie Man, Jurassic 5 in their classic tune Gorilla. And Mr. Scruff and Roots Maneuver, Nice Up the Function. That has a line about raise your flag, immigrants and rejects, which I thought was very apt for people who are saying come and stop the boats, thinking that will solve all their problems. I believe Nigel Farage, Tommy Robinson, Rupert Lowe, all those grifters, Elon Musk, the billionaire disinformation people. Then we had Aku, Rockyo Dana Dana. Then into the Hot 8 Brass Band, Sexual Healing. Of course, I wanted to represent True Thoughts. And we filmed the video for the Hot 8 Brass Band in Brighton for that, bringing positive energy to Brighton, which is what we showed at the Carnival Against Fascism. And then follow that with Kuzco, Be Loved, big, big favourite tune of mine at the moment. Then Wham, Club Tropicana, Nairobi, Carnival Against Fascism edit. Then Societ 25, Oyen. Out on True Thoughts, check the vinyl for that. It's been selling out very fast. I think there's only a few copies left, if any. Grab that soon. Then into Yorick and Soul featuring Jocelyn Brown, I'm the Black Gold of the Sun, Nairobi edit. Then Jamakabi, International Man, blended with Block Party, DJ Gregory. Then we had Disclosure featuring the Durda Band, Do Yo. And then had to drop some Flowdown, Shellaverse Rumble, blended with Chris Bangs, Tamburus Davida. Then getting into the Jungle Selections, Killing Time featuring Shana Kay and General Levy. Incredible General Levy. And the Killing Time tune is called Pushka, Dubplate Business. Then Lenny Fontana, Black Sun, New Tone on the remix of Spread Love. And then Tom and Jerry and Trigger, Tom and Jerry Maximal Style Trigger, who won things with lots of shouts out to Brian. That was one of the tunes I didn't actually play in my set. I wanted to try and play, but I was running out of time. But the tune I did play is the dub play that I can't play on the radio or online. That rocked it. And then we had Thess One, Brinker Dovier, and then Little Brent, Roots of Maneuver, Tribe Called Quest, Witness, Can I Kick It? And then finishing off with Camille Yarbrough and Fatboy Slim. Or Fatboy Slim really crazy, with a little bit more Camille Yarbrough in there, which is a little edit I did. In fact, it was an edit I did to play in my set. And then Norman got in touch and said he wanted to play as well. So obviously I didn't need to play that because he dropped that in his set. So big up everybody who was around for Carnival Against Fascism, whether on the streets or supporting in any way. Shout out to all the people who were worried about coming in as well.
we understand that feeling. I had that feeling before I came in as well. And big up to everybody sending me messages all through the week for all the love and support. Especially big up to all the people standing on the streets, blocking the streets to the racists. People were just rushing around all day, going to different points. I know that. I've spoken to people, bumped into people telling me about it, who were there, who I didn't know were there, didn't even see them on the day. So people really putting in the work, especially on the streets. Maybe proud to be a Brightonian. And of course, shout out to all the live listeners, download crew, streaming crew. Everybody sending me messages, comments about the show each and every week. Always appreciated. Of course, keep up to date with what we're doing. True Thoughts, TRU Thoughts on the website and across various social media. 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Search Unfold Robert Louis True Thoughts. I'm sure you'll find it. I've got the various ways to check the show on my website, Robert Louis, RobertLouis. And I've got the current playlist and the archive playlist are there too. Gig information for me. Don't forget, True Thoughts presents Our Connection. Next one is going to be Friday the 7th of August. I'm going to be doing a back-to-back set for the 5 hours with Rohan Racket, Worldwide FM, 8 p.m. to 1 a.m, £5 on the door all night on the brilliant Alphabet sound system. So yeah, we're going to finish off now. Last tune, the brilliant, the CJP band with a new one from them on Super Jam. Shout out for linking me up on this one. This one's called We Must Believe. Whatever you're up to in the next week, have a good one. Stay positive, take it easy, and let's catch up next week.

0: Lakewood means rewind, a gunshot means forward. 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